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That's called Sweet Remembrance, one of the Songs Without Words by Felix Mendelssohn. Itzhak Perlman playing the violin and Samuel Sanders playing the piano. Well, it's good to have you here for the dinner concert. I'm Matt Rogers. I've got Glazunov riffing on Chopin coming up a little bit later this hour. Right now, though, the Symphony No. 2 by Beethoven. This is the Heidelberg Symphony Orchestra performing for your dinner concert.

0: The Heidelberg Symphony Orchestra with Beethoven's Symphony No. 2 on the Dinner Concert on WRR 101. I'm Matt Rogers. Good evening. I've got Glazunov riffing on Chopin coming up in just a moment as your dinner concert continues. 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

Chopiniana, music by Alexander Glazunov, the USSR Radio and TV Large Symphony Orchestra performing on your dinner concert on WRR 101. 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

A Polish composer, pianist, and conductor who became a French citizen in 1938, Alexander Tanzmann. That was his perpetual movement from his five pieces. Emmanuel Bay playing the piano, Yasha Heifetz playing the violin. And it's time for your evening concert on WRR-FM and HD1, Dallas-Fort Worth. 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

The Grand March from Aida by Giuseppe Verdi. That was the Dresden State Orchestra and Opera Chorus performing on WRR 101. Welcome to the evening concert, music to help you wind down your day. I've got what is probably the most famous piano quintet ever composed. It's The Trout by Franz Schubert. And this is the Beaux-Arts Trio performing here. Samuel Rhodes plays the viola and Georg Hartnagel plays double bass.

Samuel Rhodes playing viola, Georg Hortnagel playing double bass, and that was the Beaux-Arts Trio with the piano quintet known as The Trout by Franz Schubert. You're listening to The Evening Concert, music to help you wind down your day. I'm Matt Rogers. This is music by Rayfon Williams that will take us to England. The Royal Liverpool Philharmonic, John Wilson conducting the English Folk Song Suite.

John Wilson and the Royal Liverpool Philharmonic with the English Folk Song Suite by Rayfon Williams here on WRR 101. Well, our 105th birthday is coming up on August 5th as the first licensed radio station in Texas, and we are planning a day of special programming to celebrate. You can expect to hear music written in our birth year, 1921. Classical arrangements of the birthday song. You might even hear some special guests in the studio. Mark your calendar for August 5th, WRR's 105th birthday.

Los Romeros performing the Miller's Dance from the Three-Cornered Hat by Manuel de Falla. And Suites 1 and 2 from the Three-Cornered Hat are going to be performed by the Plano Symphony in March of next year. You're listening to the Evening Concert on WRR-FM and HD1, Dallas-Fort Worth, classical for everyone. And this is the Vienna Philharmonic performing Entry of the Gods into Valhalla by Richard Wagner.

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George Schulte, the music director of the Dallas Symphony back in the early 1960s, there leading the Vienna Philharmonic in Entry of the Gods into Valhalla from Das Rheingold by Richard Wagner here on the Evening Concert on WRR 101. Thanks for dropping by tonight. I'm Matt Rogers. We're going to hear a complete piano sonata by Alexander Scriabin. This is his sonata number 9, known as the Black Mass Sonata. And even though that's not a nickname that Scriabin gave it, he approved of it. This is the Black Mass Sonata by Scriabin.

0: That is the Black Mass Piano Sonata No. 9 by Alexander Scriabin, Dmitry Ulyashuk playing the piano on WRR 101, where we are all classical all the time. Music by Bach for you coming up. I've got a violin concerto from him. We're also going to hear a complete and massive symphony from Tchaikovsky, real masterpiece from him, coming up in just a little bit here on the Evening Concert. 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

Vadim Glutzman playing the violin for the core ensemble, Compass Resonance. That was the Violin Concerto No. 1 by J.S. Bach here on the Evening Concert on WRR 101. Well, I appreciate you dropping in tonight for some music that I hope is helping you wind down your day. I've got a complete symphony by Tchaikovsky on the way here for you in just a second. 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No tickets required. Information at aamdallas.org. This one's going to be performed by the Plano Symphony January of next year, and you voted it number 131 on your most recent classical countdown. Tchaikovsky's Symphony No. 5, this is the Philadelphia Orchestra with Eugene Ormandy conducting.

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Eugene Ormandy and the Philadelphia Orchestra, the Symphony No. 5 by Tchaikovsky here on WRRFM and HD1 Dallas-Fort Worth. That symphony is going to be performed by the Plano Symphony January of next year. It's the evening concert. I'm Matt Rogers. I have one of the most famous pieces ever composed coming up in just a little bit. But first, a wintry waltz by Julius Fuchik.

0: The Winter Storms Waltz by Julius Fučík. That was the Czech Philharmonic Orchestra performing, Václav Neumann conducting on WRR 101. And a very, very famous piece arranged for brass coming up in just a second. 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

terrific arrangement for brass of Paco Bell's Canon in D here on WRR 101. Canadian Brass is going to be performing at the Eisman Center in December of this year. You're listening to The Evening Concert. I'm Matt Rogers. One of the most famous musical jokes by Haydn is Surprise Symphony. At the beginning of the second movement, you'll notice it starts off very gently, and then there's this loud chord that seems to come out of nowhere, and then back to the gentle nature that the movement started with, almost as if Haydn was trying to surprise or wake up his audience. The Surprise Symphony by Haydn, played by the Academy of Ancient Music.

Christopher Hogwood and the Academy of Ancient Music, Franz Joseph Haydn's Surprise Symphony, the Symphony No. 94, here on WRRFM and HD1, Dallas-Fort Worth. Music by Brahms, coming up in just a little bit, about 5 or 6 minutes from now. First, though, music by American composer Aaron Copland. This is from The Tender Land. It's called The Promise of Living.

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Eric Kunzel and the Cincinnati Pops Orchestra with The Promise of Living from Tenderland by Aaron Copland. Music by a great American composer. We are continuing to celebrate America's 250th birthday all month long with a parade of star-spangled symphonies. Throughout the month, Kurt Ranji, every weekday morning at 9, is playing a symphony by an American composer. Make sure you tune in all month long, 9 a.m. for A Star-Spangled Symphony.

0: The second movement of the second piano quartet by Johannes Brahms. That was Christian Zimmermann playing the piano and leading the ensemble. It's the evening concert on WRR 101. I'm Matt Rogers. 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

A concerto for two bassoons by Johann Baptist von Hall. That was Kamerata Kiev performing on WRR 101. Classical every time you tune in. It's the evening concert. I'm Matt Rogers. Classical music through the night coming up at midnight. So if you have to be up late tonight, be sure to stay tuned. This is the famous Queen of the Night aria from The Magic Flute. Every time I hear this, I think, how in the world does the human voice accomplish this? And how did Mozart know the human voice could accomplish it? It's just amazing. It's number two on your opera aria countdown. Natalie Dessay is the soprano in this recording of the Orchestra of the Age of Enlightenment, Mozart's Queen of the Night.

Number two on your WRR 101 Opera Aria Countdown, The Queen of the Night from Mozart's The Magic Flute, Natalie Dessay, the soprano for the Orchestra of the Age of Enlightenment. And that's not enough Mozart. So let's continue with Mozart, his Divertimento, Kirche 137. This is I Musici performing the evening concert.

Wrapping up your evening concert tonight with music by Mozart, his Divertimento, Kürschel 137, the ensemble Imusici performing. Well, I hope you have a great rest of your night, and if you're going to be up late, make sure you stay tuned. Classical Music Through the Night getting underway here in just a second. Kurt Ranji's with you tomorrow morning at 6. He has another Star-Spangled Symphony at 9 o'clock tomorrow morning, and I'll be back with you tomorrow evening at 7 o'clock for your dinner concert.

turn to people that you care about to find out their opinion. From anything like what you should wear out tonight, to larger things like should you quit your job or date this person you just met. Well, when it came to their music, siblings Felix and Fanny Mendelssohn really valued each other's feedback. They talked music all the time. This is a piece of music by Fanny Mendelssohn that got criticism from her brother. And that may be why Fanny didn't write a whole lot of big pieces like this. You'll hear what brother Felix had to say about the music and a performance of the whole piece coming up in about 20 minutes. It is always great to have your company as we enjoy these performances together. I'm Jalene Kahn. Cello and piano will play some Robert Schumann, five pieces in folk style.

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Five Pieces in Folk Style by Robert Schumann. We heard cello and piano, cellist Stephen Isserlis and pianist Christoph Eschenbach on Music Through the Night. An oboe concerto is coming up, and a string quartet by Fanny Mendelssohn is next in just a minute.

The Mendelssohn family was quite wealthy, and that meant that the children could study the arts. And siblings Felix and Fanny Mendelssohn did. They both showed great talent for music at a young age. As they grew older and wrote more and more music, they valued each other's opinions and often asked for feedback about something that they had written. When Fanny wrote this larger piece, this string quartet, her brother Felix criticized it, saying it was too far from her classical training. She showed too much freedom of form. Her confidence was shaken from that feedback, and that might be why Fanny Mendelssohn didn't write a whole lot of big pieces of music like this. We'll hear that string quartet by Fanny Mendelssohn performed here by the Eben Quartet.

It's always a treat to hear one of those rare, larger pieces by Fanny Mendelssohn. Her string quartet performed there by the Eben Quartet on Music Through the Night. Next, an oboe concerto by Ludwig Lebrun, Oboe Concerto No. 1, performed by the Radio Chamber Orchestra and oboist Bart Schneemann.

0: one of the greatest musical geniuses who attained maximum perfection on the oboe. That is how they once described Ludwig Lebrun. We just heard Lebrun's Oboe Concerto No. 1, performed by the Radio Chamber Orchestra and oboist Bart Schneeman under conductor Jan Willem de Vrend.
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If we have never been amazed by the very fact that we exist, we are squandering the greatest fact of all. I have that quote on a magnet on my fridge, and it reminds me that sometimes being alive is simply magical. There's so much awe and wonder in this world, but you kind of have to take the time to look at it, right? When Dvorak wrote this symphony, he was struck by this euphoria, the sheer pleasure of just being alive. And that feeling comes through when you listen to this symphony, which you'll hear in full in about 20 minutes.

This composer's parents wanted him to be an architect, but Engelbert Humperdinck went on to study music, and his opera Hansel and Gretel brought him big fame in the late 1800s. After that fame, he stuck with the fairy tale theme and wrote Sleeping Beauty. From Sleeping Beauty by Humperdinck, this is Two Pictures.

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In the late 1800s and early 1900s, Engelbert Humperdinck had success with the fairy tale genre. From his Sleeping Beauty, we just heard two pictures performed by the Bamberg Symphony Orchestra under conductor Carl Anton Rickenbacker. A symphony that channels the sheer joy of being alive is coming up in about 10 minutes. I'm Jalene Kahn, and I hope you can stick around.

Viennese Ladies Lohnler by Franz Schubert, performed by Ensemble Wien. The tone of this symphony by Antonín Dvořák is a bit of euphoria. He was experiencing this sheer joy of just being alive, and he was in awe of the power of nature. Dvořák was spending time at his summer home, so you can imagine him in nature, just being in communion with that around him and rejoicing in life. Dvořák's Symphony No. 8.

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The bravery of children is admirable. Where along the line do we lose our bravery? When Katrin Finch was just 5 years old, she did a really brave thing. She saw Spanish harpist Marisa Robles perform in concert. And after the concert, little Katrin went up to the table where Marisa Robles was selling tapes. And at 5 years old, Finch told Robles, "I'm going to be a harpist like you, but I haven't got a harp and I haven't got a teacher." Well, it didn't take much. A few years later, Katrin Finch would study harp. And within a few years, she won rounds in the BBC Young Musicians competition. She's taken the harp on as her own. And she's even written some music. This piece is written by Katrin Finch. It's her Celtic concerto. And she'll perform with Sinfonia Cymru.

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Catherine Finch said that piece started out as an experiment, her Celtic concerto. Finch performed with Sinfonia Cymru, and the conductor was John Rutter on Music Through the Night. Frederick Delius spent time in Florida working on an orange grove, and that bright landscape and balmy weather inspired him to write his Florida Suite. From that suite, this is called By the River.

By the River from Florida Suite by Frederick Delius. The St. John's River is what he's referring to, the longest river in Florida, which originates near Jacksonville and flows 310 miles south. We just heard the English String Orchestra under conductor William Boughton on Music Through the Night. From Florida, we'll travel to the Czech countryside. That's coming up in about 20 minutes.

0: The Emerson String Quartet recorded all of Beethoven's quartets during their career, so they're experts on the subject. They'll tell you the importance of that collection before they perform String Quartet number 4.
1: If you take the totality of Beethoven's work, those 16 quartets, you have really the cornerstone of the quartet repertoire, music that was to some extent influenced by Haydn and Mozart, but most significantly music that had a huge effect on generations of composers that followed Beethoven.

Beethoven's String Quartet No. 4, performed by the Emerson String Quartet on Music Through the Night. This music takes you to the Bohemian countryside, from Bohemia's woods and fields, from Mavlast, or My Country by Bedřich Smetana.

0: The final movement from Mavlast, or My Country, by Bedřich Smetana. That's called From Bohemia's Woods and Fields, a piece that's joyful and melancholy, just like the woods themselves. Zdeněk McCall conducted the Milwaukee Symphony Orchestra on Music Through the Night.
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If you've done any amount of DIY or home renovation, you know that some things can take a little longer than you anticipated. You kind of anticipate these delays. Well, then things completely blow the budget and the timeline. Things you could not have anticipated happen. This piece of music was like one of those home renovations. It took the composer nearly 30 years to write it. How? Why? Well, he has a good excuse. You'll find out what took him so long and hear that entire concerto coming up in about 40 minutes. And that piano concerto will be played by the great Marta Argerich. I hope you can stick around. Some solo piano music here by Ernesto Nazare, performed by Antoine Zamore.

Pesado Zemfesta by Ernesto Nazare, performed by pianist Antoine Zamor on Music Through the Night. 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

an oboe concerto by Richard Strauss. Vladimir Ashkenazy conducted the Berlin Radio Symphony Orchestra and oboist Gordon Hunt. We've really heard a little bit of everything. That oboe concerto, some solo piano music before. Coming up, we'll hear a piano concerto that was 30 years in the making. It's played by the great Marta Argerich. But next, in just a minute, a piece for horn and orchestra.

Idol by Alexander Glazunov. Werner Andreas Albert conducted the Bamberg Symphony Orchestra, and that was hornist, that's short for soloist and hornist, Marie-Louise Neunecker on Music Through the Night. Next, we'll hear a piano concerto that took almost 30 years to finish. But Franz Liszt had a good excuse. He made a living as a touring pianist. And when he started writing this piano concerto, it was in the 1830s. Some other revisions were found in the late 1840s, and the music finally premiered in 1855. It was music well worth the wait. Here's pianist Marta Argerich and the London Symphony Orchestra playing Franz Liszt's Piano Concerto No. 1.

0: Marta Argerich and the London Symphony Orchestra, led by Claudio Abbado, and Piano Concerto No. 1 by Franz Liszt.
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There are different paths to leadership. Some people just land in the C-suite, and you wonder how they ever got there. Some people climb the ladder one step at a time. When it comes to Katie DeBretzeni, she's led ensembles and orchestras. She's a leader. So she has an idea about how to climb the ladder and grow into a leadership position. She'll share that strategy with you coming up in less than a half an hour.

Overture and Jig by Mademoiselle Laurent, played by violin, viola, cello, viola da gamba, and harpsichord. See the performers on that recording on the playlist at yourclassical.org. It's really good to have your company as we enjoy these performances together. I'm Jillian Kahn. We'll hear string quartet and guitar coming up in less than 15 minutes. And still to come, a performance by a musician who has grown into leadership positions within the ensembles she plays with. How she got there and some advice for you on how to climb the ladder is coming up in less than a half an hour. The Mainz Wind Ensemble will play This Little Concerto by Carl Orff.

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called Little Concerto by Carl Orff. Klaus Rainer Scholl conducted the Mainz Wind Ensemble on Music Through the Night. This composer has studied a lot of different guitar languages, like jazz, classical, and ethnic music. That all blends together in the music he's written, Dusan Bogdanovich. From Prisms, this is called Shape of My Heart.

guitarist William Canongeiser and the Alexander String Quartet, with music by Dusan Bogdanovic, Shape of My Heart from Prisms on Music Through the Night. An arrangement for violin of a Bach keyboard concerto is coming up in just a minute.

There are a lot of different ways to grow into a leadership position. For violinist Katie DeBrezeni, she says she learned her craft sitting at the back of the violin section. And she thinks that's the best way for anybody to learn. You learn from your superiors and people who have more experience than you. And slowly, you too can work your way up. By the time you are put in a leadership role, you will have absorbed all these amazing things that others taught you. This is DeBrezeni's arrangement of Bach's Keyboard Concerto No. 2. She plays with the English Baroque soloists.

Bach's harpsichord concertos have been a subject of debate for a long time. People wonder whether it was ever intended by Bach to perform that music on violin. Well, violinist Katie de Bretzeni is in the camp that believes Bach adapted that harpsichord concerto from a violin concerto that was lost. That was de Bretzeni's arrangement of Bach's Keyboard Concerto No. 2. She played with the English Baroque soloists under conductor John Elliott Gardner.

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Memorial music, or music written in honor of the deceased, does not have to be somber and sad. If you are composer Maurice Ravel, you might write something a little more lighthearted. Ravel says that the dead are already sad in their eternal silence, so why not have a fun, friendly piece of music? You'll hear this piece of music written in honor of Ravel's mother and some of his friends who died in World War I, coming up in 10 minutes.

The first movement from a symphony in G major by Chevalier de Saint-Georges. Jean Lemon conducted Teufelsmusik. Hi there, I'm Jillian Kahn, and it's great to have your company to enjoy these performances together. Coming up in just a couple minutes, we'll hear a piece of music written in honor of the deceased. But it's not somber or sad. It's actually pretty lighthearted. I hope you can stick around for that. Here's a little Gershwin played by pianist Jean-Yves Thibaudet.

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Embraceable You by George Gershwin, played by Jean-Yves Thibaudet. Maurice Ravel wrote this music after his mother died. It was a tribute to her and some of his friends who died in World War I. So it's a memorial piece of music. Well, critics thought this piece of music was too lighthearted to be something in honor of the deceased. But Maurice Ravel said that the dead are sad enough in their eternal silence.

The Orpheus Chamber Orchestra with Le Tombeau de Couperin by Maurice Ravel. The name Couperin is in that piece of music, and Maurice Ravel always said that he wanted to pay homage to him rather than honor him in that piece of music, written as a tribute to Ravel's mother and friends who died in World War I. Coming up in just a minute, a piece of music that's based on a Sanskrit poem from the 4th century.

The first mention of Sankuntala comes from a Sanskrit poem from the 4th century. It's the name of a girl found as a baby in the forest. And there she was surrounded by Sankuntala birds and given that name, which means protected, in Sanskrit. In 1865, Hungarian composer Carl Goldmark wrote his Sankuntala Overture.

Sankuntala Overture by Hungarian composer Carl Goldmark. That's one of the pieces of music that really helped to cement his fame. Yundani Boot conducted the Royal Philharmonic Orchestra.

Swedish composer Gunnar de Frumari is best known for his piano pieces. But next, we'll hear a piece for flute and ensemble, Pastoral Suite.

0: Pastoral Suite by Swedish composer Gunnar de Frumarie. We heard the Stockholm Chamber Ensemble with flutist Gunilla von Bahr, and the conductor was Jan Olaf Vadin. I hope you enjoyed all the music that you've heard. There's more to come. I'm Jalene Kahn. Thanks for being here with me, and have a great Wednesday.
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A happy good Wednesday morning to you. My name is Kurt Ranji, with you for Morning Classical today. Coming up, a performance of a famous Ravel melody played on the tuba. Also, the Fantasia on a theme by Thomas Tallis, that gorgeous piece by Vaughan Williams, and Pavarotti will sing some Verdi for you later on. And I've got a Star-Spangled Symphony by Leonard Bernstein at 9 o'clock today. It'll feature pianist Jean-Yves Thibaudet in the symphony. It's kind of interesting. Stay tuned for all of that. Starting the day, it is some music by Mozart. It's got to feel good when Mozart says, hey, this is my best, and you get to play it. Radu Lupu, the pianist, is joined by some wind players here for the Quintet for Piano and Winds in E-flat, which Mozart told to his father was, quote, the best thing I've written in my life.

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The pianist was Radu Lupu. He was joined by oboe player Han de Vries, horn player Vicente Zarzo, clarinetist George Peterson, and bassoonist Brian Pollard. That was the Quintet for Piano and Winds in E-flat by Mozart. 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Well, this is a particularly beautifully played tuba this time. Gene Procorni is playing the tuba here, and the pianist Roberta Garten accompanies in the Pavane for a Dead Princess, music by Ravel.

0: making a very noble and beautiful sound. The tuba player Jean Pokorny, along with pianist Roberta Garten, in that performance of the Pavane for a Dead Princess by Ravel. 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
0: Coming up, Composer's Datebook in 16 minutes, a little musical knowledge, maybe a little musical story to take with you through your day. John Burge will be your host. Stick around. This is going to be conducted by a four-time Grammy-winning conductor, also a great pianist and a composer, a fellow who served as music director of the Atlanta Symphony for 20 seasons, currently leads the Washington National Opera, and we're very lucky he's the music director of the Fort Worth Symphony Orchestra as well. He made many wonderful recordings with the Atlanta Symphony while he was there. You're going to hear how beautiful he made the strings sound in this Fantasia on a Theme by Thomas Tallis. Robert Spano leads the Atlanta Symphony Orchestra.

0: The Atlanta Symphony Orchestra, under the direction of Robert Spano in the Fantasia on a theme by Thomas Tallis. Music by Ray Vaughan Williams today on WRR 101.
1: This is the Composer's Datebook for July 15th. I'm John Burge. For decades, Nicholas Slonimsky, the Russian-born American composer, conductor, and witty musical lexicographer, compiled a reference work titled Music Since 1900. It's a year-by-year, month-by-month, day-by-day chronicle of musical events he deemed significant, interesting, or simply amusing. Here, for example, is Slonimsky's entry for July 15th, 1942. Ettore Villa-Lobos conducts in Rio de Janeiro, the first performances of three of his orchestral choros, number 6, number 9, and number 11, exhaling the rhythms, the perfumes, and the colors of the Brazilian scene, with tropical birds exotically chanting in the woodwinds against the measured beats of jungle drums. Slonimsky did have a way with words, and certainly had fun compiling his mammoth and highly readable reference work. For his part, the Brazilian composer, Ettore Villa-Lobos, was equally diligent, so much so that he claimed he couldn't always remember everything that he had written. His Choros No. 11 for piano and orchestra lasts 65 minutes and is one of his most ambitious works. Originally, the word choro meant improvised music by Brazilian street musicians, but Villa-Lobos always used the word in its plural form to describe more than a dozen of his instrumental works. Composer's Datebook is produced by APM, American Public Media, in conjunction with the American Composers Forum, reminding you that all music was once new.
0: Tune in tomorrow for another episode of Composer's Datebook at 6:50 a.m. Funding for WRR comes from Specs, Texas family-owned since 1962, offering cool sips, snacks, and more to help beat the heat for a cooler summer. 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Gimmick-free since 83. Well, we got to have the violinist Maria Dueñas grace us with her presence in Dallas not too long ago. Here she is with the Caprice No. 24 by Paganini.

putting the fire into that Caprice number 24 by Paganini. The violinist was Maria Duenas here on WRR FM and HD1 Dallas Fort Worth, broadcasting from Fair Park in Dallas, Texas on Monday nights at 8 o'clock. Don't forget, the Dallas Winds will have a full broadcast concert for you. It's called Go Big or Go Home, and it includes a performance of Orff's Carmina Burana. The Dallas Winds will be joined by some great vocal soloists and the Fort Worth Chorale, the a cappella choir from UTA, the East Texas A&M University Chorale, and the Greater Dallas Choral Society Cantabile Chorus. They did say big, right? Go big or go home, 8 o'clock. WRR Concert Hall, Monday night at 8 o'clock. Maurizio Pollini plays a Chopin Polonaise for you, just a couple of minutes away. But first, some music from an opera that I enjoyed very much when it was performed at Dallas Opera a couple of years ago. Violetta's Paris Party in La Traviata is taking place. Alfredo, as sung by Luciano Pavarotti, leads a lively drinking song. Libiamo on WRR 101.

legendary performers there, tenor Luciano Pavarotti and soprano Joan Sutherland, along with Richard Bonning leading the National Philharmonic Orchestra and guests in the drinking song from La Traviata by Verdi. Funding for WRR comes from Sid Richardson Museum in Fort Worth's Sundance Square, open to the public daily. Now on display, Russell's Retreat explores works made by the cowboy artist during his summers at Glacier National Park in Montana. Maurizio Pollini plays Chopin for you now. He's at the piano for the Polonaise No. 5 in F-sharp minor.

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The Intrepid Fingers of pianist Maurizio Pollini in the Polonaise No. 5 by Chopin today. Good morning to you. You're listening to WRR 101. Hey, I've got a performance here from a release that hasn't quite come out yet. I think it's 31st of July is the release date for this album called Music Before Bach. It features the Leipzig Collegium Musicum from the town where Bach did some of his greatest work. This is an album that has several composers that preceded Bach, including one who I know nothing about. His name, Georg Melchior Hoffmann. This is the first ever recording of this horn concerto with two oboes, strings, and basso continuo by Georg Melchior Hoffmann. Again, the Collegium Musicum Leipzig, Reinhard Gerbel conducting, horn player Clemens Roger is featured as well.

the premiere recording of a work that probably hasn't been heard hardly at all since it was written back in the early 1700s by the composer Georg Melchior Hoffmann. A beautiful horn tone by Clemens Roger in that performance of Hoffmann's Concerto for Horn, two oboes, strings, and basso continuo. I'd better tell the oboists, too. They were Amanda Torina and Suzanne Vettemann. And you can find that on the new album called Music Before Bach with the Leipzig Collegium Musicum. Comes out in a couple of weeks. 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The fun starts here. Well, how about some Spanish music, since, hey, they won that match yesterday. This is music that depicts a very vibrant Corpus Christi procession through Seville, winding through the streets. Cincinnati Pops Orchestra is conducted by Eric Kunzel in the Fête Dieu à Seville by Albéniz.

That's called Fête Dieu à Seville. It's music by Isaac Albéniz from his collection of works called Iberia, all about Spain. The Cincinnati Pops Orchestra, conducted by Eric Kunzel. On Classical, for everyone, WRR 101, there's a great Bach prelude and fugue coming up for you in a couple of minutes, an impressive arrangement for orchestra. Stay tuned. It is the 15th day of July. Hope you're having a great one so far. I do have your March of the Day for you now. It was one written in 1949 by a prominent conductor and arranger and composer at the time. His name, Paul Laval. This was written as the signature theme for Laval's very popular radio program, The City's Service Band of America. It started in 1949, and this was heard by millions of households in America weekly. This is a performance of Band of America, Paul Laval's March, played by the Dallas Winds, and Frederick Fennell conducts.

Some good post-war optimism from 1949 by the composer Paul Laval, his march called Band of America. The Dallas Winds played it. Frederick Fennell conducted your March of the Day here on WRR 101. I'm Kurt Ronchi with you. Matt Rogers will be your host tonight from 7 to midnight. He's going to have Van Cliburn playing Beethoven's Pathétique Sonata. He's got the Music of the Night of Andrew Lloyd Webber, also Saint-Saëns' Organ Symphony, Haydn's Harmony Mass from a new recording, and also Arthur Honegger's Symphony No. 2. All that plus more on Matt Rogers' show, 7 to midnight. This is the Prelude and Fugue in C Major by Bach. Originally for organ, the French composer Arthur Honegger made this arrangement for a ballet. The BBC Philharmonic is conducted by Leonard Slatkin.

On member-supported WRR 101, you heard French composer Honegger's arrangement of Bach's Prelude and Fugue in C major. Leonard Slatkin was your conductor of the BBC Philharmonic. One of Vivaldi's best-known concertos that isn't a four-season coming up, the Concerto for Two Trumpets, about 14 minutes away here. Let's hear the first movement of the Scottish Symphony, Symphony No. 3 by Mendelssohn, in the meantime.

heartfelt melodies by Schumann that have that kind of mistiness about them. From the Scottish Symphony, the Symphony No. 3, the opening Andante non troppo, the San Francisco Symphony Orchestra, conducted by Herbert Blumstedt in that performance. We are broadcasting from Fair Park in Dallas, Texas. It's WRR, FM, and HD1, Dallas-Fort Worth on this 15th day of July. I'm Kurt Ranji with a look at your WRR 101 arts calendar. The Tony Award-winning musical Hamilton tells the story of founding father Alexander Hamilton through a blend of hip-hop, R&B, jazz, and pop music, and explores themes of ambition, revolution, love, and the price of shaping a nation. The Broadway hit opens tonight for a 12-day run at Bass Performance Hall in Fort Worth. For more on this and all the week's arts and culture event highlights, visit WRR 101 FM on Instagram. Two trumpeters are featured now, trumpeter B.B. Black and Jeffrey Kay, in this Concerto for Two Trumpets by Vivaldi.

B.B. Black and Jeffrey Kay were the two trumpet players performing together in that Concerto for Two Trumpets in C by Antonio Vivaldi. 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Gimmick free since 83. Your road rage remedy. Relaxing music coming up in 10 minutes here, and it's going to be one of Liszt's best-known pieces for piano, Liebestraum, The Love Dream. This is the Mexico City Philharmonic, conducted by Enrique Batiste, with the childlike side of Georges Bizet. These are his children's games for orchestra.

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Bizet, and Children's Games, as played by the Mexico City Philharmonic. Enrique Batiz conducted. Good morning to you. It's WRR 101. Every day about this time, we take the tempo down just a bit and bring you something relaxing at the peak of rush hour. It is the Road Rage Remedy. Today, pianist John Ogden plays Franz Liszt's Liebestraum. Relax and enjoy.

John Ogden playing Liebestraum by Franz Liszt here on WRR 101, classical for everyone. Tune in today from 3 to 7 to join Emilio Alvarez as he brings you some amazing music. Offenbach's sci-fi ballet, The Voyage to the Moon. Also, Billy the Kid by Aaron Copland. The Road Rage Remedy at 5:20 is going to be featuring Long Long playing the love theme from Cinema Paradiso. And Sibelius' Third Symphony also on the show. Emilio with you from 3 to 7. I've got a thrilling piece just a couple of moments away, Samuel Barber's Violin Concerto. Keep it here. This is the Kator von Keick performing some music by Foray for you right now, the song called Mandoline.

0: That's called Mandoline, originally a song for voice and piano by Gabriel Fauré, in which a piano is asked to make the sound of a mandolin. This time, the Quatuor Van Cuyck had that job in that arrangement here on WRR 101, where support comes from Titus Dance Unbound, presenting the 2026-2027 season, featuring companies like Palabolas, Alonzo King, Lines Ballet, Philodanko, and Step Africa. 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
0: Well, to celebrate America's 250th, I've been featuring American symphonies at 9 o'clock every morning, and I will have one of those for you later. But how about a great American concerto for you now? This is violinist Robert McDuffie, featured in the Violin Concerto by Samuel Barber, a piece you can hear at the Bass Hall in Fort Worth as part of the Clyburn's All-American Concerto Evening coming up on September 22nd. Barber's Violin Concerto.

with a thrilling race to the end. The Samuel Barber Violin Concerto was played by the Atlanta Symphony Orchestra, Yoel Levy conducting, and the fiddle played by violinist Robert McDuffie today. 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As I mentioned, a Star-Spangled Symphony coming up at 9 o'clock. It's about 8 minutes away. It's going to be by Leonard Bernstein, his second symphony called The Age of Anxiety. Let's enjoy some Beethoven first, the Leonore Overture No. 1, bringing back the Atlanta Symphony Orchestra once again, and Yoel Levy conducting just like that last concerto you heard.

That's Beethoven's Leonore Overture No. 1 for the opera Fidelio with Yoel Levy and the Atlantis Symphony Orchestra. On WRRFM and HD1, Dallas-Fort Worth, I am Kurt Ronji, and today I'm bringing you the next in our series of Star-Spangled Symphonies. The symphony is one of the defining phenomena of classical music, and American composers have had a lot to say in answer to the past landmarks of Mozart and Beethoven and others. Some American symphonies are serious, some are fun, some are mind-bogglingly complex, and some are charmingly melodic. Well, every weekday at this time through the end of July, I'm introducing a symphony to you by an American composer. Robert Spano, the music director of the Fort Worth Symphony, writing about what makes music American, said, quote, "I think the real quality is not to be found on the surface, but rather in a spirit of openness, an attitude of exploration, and an eye to the future." Today, it's a symphony that was born from the uncertainty and the soul-searching of the post-war world. Leonard Bernstein, one of the most dynamical musical figures America or anywhere has ever produced. He was a composer, conductor, pianist, educator, cultural ambassador, and his music blended everything, jazz, popular music, theater, and all the classics of the past, always seeking to connect with contemporary life. In the summer of 1947, he encountered a poem, W.H. Auden's Pulitzer Prize-winning poem, The Age of Anxiety. It follows four lonely strangers searching for meaning in a troubled world. And Bernstein became obsessed with the idea of creating a musical counterpart to that poem. So he worked on a score for the next 2 years, traveling constantly, and completed it in March 1949. Bernstein Symphony No. 2, The Age of Anxiety, is not quite like a traditional symphony. It's scored for piano and orchestra. Bernstein played the piano part in the world premiere of the work back in 1949. There are two big parts, an opening prologue introducing the four protagonists. There are seven ages and the seven stages, a series of musical variations with the great piano parts. And part two begins with a mournful dirge, and of course there's got to be some jazz, right? Energetic, jazz-infused music, and concluding with a spiritual resolution. This piano that you're going to hear really serves as a kind of autobiographical protagonist that Leonard Bernstein kind of uses to explore his own feelings. As part of this series of Star-Spangled Symphonies for America's semi-quincentennial, here is Leonard Bernstein's Symphony No. 2, The Age of Anxiety from 1949. The Baltimore Symphony is conducted by Marin Alsop, and you'll also hear the great playing of pianist Jean-Yves Thibaudet.

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for America's semi-quincentennial, the latest in a series of star-spangled symphonies. The Symphony No. 2, The Age of Anxiety, music by Leonard Bernstein. Today's performance featured the Baltimore Symphony Orchestra, Marin Alsop conducted, and the pianist was Jean-Yves Thibaudet in that amazing piano solo part. Very rare to hear that in a symphony. I'll have another Star-Spangled Symphony for you tomorrow morning at 9 o'clock. 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Off to Mexico for some music, played by the Philharmonic Orchestra of the Americas. Alondra de la Parra conducts the intermezzo from Atzimba, music by Ricardo Castro.

music by a Mexican composer whose music always has a kind of romantic sweep to it. That was the intermezzo from Atzimba, the Philharmonic Orchestra of the Americas, conducted by Alondra de la Parra, and that music by Ricardo Castro. Amy Bishop is coming up in just a little bit for a great 10-3 show. The Rite of Spring is there. Beethoven's Symphony No. 4 in an amazing arrangement for piano trio with Yo-Yo Ma and others from their Beethoven for 3 releases. David Childs plays the euphonium in some music by Mozart, and also Anne Akiko Myers plays Michael Doherty's Blue Electra. It's all with Amy, 10-3. 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Claude Debussy's Arabesque coming up for you in 10 minutes after this orchestral symphony by Carl Philipp Emanuel Bach.

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I'm Kurt Ronji. Thanks for joining me and sharing the music today. I'll be back with you at 6 o'clock tomorrow morning, all the way until 10 o'clock. I'll have Pura Fe Crescioni's Rattle Songs, as arranged by Jared Tate. We'll have a celebration of Pinchas Zukerman's birthday with some music by Telemann. And also another Star-Spangled Symphony at 9 o'clock, the Symphony No. 1 by Florence Price. Ending today's show, the pianist John O'Connor with that elegant little Arabesque No. 1 by Debussy.

Pianist John O'Connor with that arabesque number one by Claude Debussy on WRR FM and HD1 Dallas Fort Worth, classical for everyone. And hello to you. Happy Wednesday. Thanks for tuning in to At Work with Amy. I'm Amy Bishop. Hope you can stay around for a little bit because coming up before 11 o'clock is some ballet music by Igor Stravinsky that caused quite a memorable reaction from the audience on the night it was first performed. But we'll spend the first part of 10 o'clock in Eastern Europe, in Bohemia, with something by Bedrich Smetana. But first, Romania, with Béla Bartók and his Romanian folk dances on WRR.

Violinist Linda Rosenthal, pianist Lisa Bergman, and the Romanian Folk Dances by Béla Bartók on WRR. From Romania, we head a little further west to Bohemia up next. And support for WRR comes from the Friends of WRR, who proudly support the next generation of classical musicians through music scholarships, a musical instruments drive, and sponsorship of educational programming like WRR's From the Top. More at friendsofwrr.org. This comes from the same collection of tone poems that includes Bedřich Smetana's famous Moldau. But this is the first of that set, named for the high castle in Prague that overlooks the river and the city, called Vyšehrad. Sir Colin Davis leads the London Symphony Orchestra. It's Smetana on WRR.

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The London Symphony Orchestra performing Vishirad. That's the first of the collection of tone poems by Bedřich Smetana called Mavlast or My Country. Sir Colin Davis led the London Symphony Orchestra on WRR. Mozart for bassoon next, and support for WRR comes from Ben Abbott and Associates, working alongside residents, businesses, and community organizations throughout the city of Dallas. Ben Abbott believes strong neighborhoods, civic engagement, and community involvement help create a city where families can grow and thrive. Hello, Ben. Well, most professional bassoonists have probably played this piece more than a few times. It's usually a staple for any orchestral audition. That's Mozart's Bassoon Concerto. Herbert von Karajan is conducting the Berlin Philharmonic in this recording that features Günter Piesk as soloist. Mozart's Bassoon Concerto in B-flat major on WRR.

bassoonist Gunter Piesk and the Berlin Philharmonic, conducted by Herbert von Karajan, and Mozart's Bassoon Concerto in B-flat major on WRR. It's said that the bassoon is sort of like a musical chameleon because it has such an incredibly wide range. And we're about to hear how it can take on a totally different personality in the opening of the piece that I have coming up next. 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I hesitate to use the word riot when describing what happened on the night of the premiere because there is some conflicting information about that, but it is safe to say that it caused a sensation. Parisian audiences were just not quite ready for something as avant-garde as the ballet, The Rite of Spring. It wasn't simply the music itself, but it was the whole production. The sets, the choreography, the costumes. There were no pretty tutus and satin slippers in this case, but instead the dancers were dressed up in these long smocks. So it was a pretty big diversion from the previous two ballets for which Stravinsky had written music, which was Petrushka and the Firebird. And since we just heard what the bassoon can do in the form of Mozart's concerto, we'll hear how it can take on a more ominous personality in the opening of this work. Here's Leonard Bernstein leading the New York Philharmonic in The Rite of Spring by Stravinsky.

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Igor Stravinsky's Rite of Spring, performed by the New York Philharmonic under the direction of Leonard Bernstein. On WRR FM and HD1 Dallas-Fort Worth, all classical all the time. Thank you for tuning in. I'm Amy Bishop. 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Speaking of comedy, one of my favorite shows is Curb Your Enthusiasm. And just about every time I play this next piece, I think of one particular episode. If you know, you know. And if you are curious about it, just don't watch it in front of your kids. Because it has to do with this particular work by Richard Wagner called Siegfried Idol. Wagner wrote it as a gift to his wife, Cosima. Her birthday was December 24th, so on Christmas morning, he had musicians line up on the steps of their villa and play this music that he wrote so that she would hear the notes as she awoke.

Pittsburgh Symphony Orchestra, William Steinberg conducting Richard Wagner's Siegfried Idyll on WRR. 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And support comes from Ben Abbott and Associates, supporting efforts that bring City of Dallas communities together. Ben Abbott believes that investing in neighborhoods and strengthening community connections contributes to a city where families and businesses can flourish. Hello, Ben. Franz Schubert left this string quartet unfinished at the time of his death. It's a string quartet number 12 in C minor, featuring the Alban Berg Quartet on WRR.

The Alban Berg Quartet, playing that string quartet number 12 in C minor, the unfinished quartet written by Franz Schubert on WRR 101. Coming up a little bit later on today during 12 o'clock, I'll have a Haydn symphony, also Sergei Rachmaninoff's vocalise for cello and piano. 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The fun starts here. It's the Orpheus Chamber Orchestra playing this music by George Frederick Handel as we make our way closer to noon. This is Handel's Concerto Grosso in F major on WRR.

The Orpheus Chamber Orchestra playing that Concerto Grosso in F Major by George Frederick Handel on WRR FM and HD1, Dallas Fort Worth Classical Music and the Arts for North Texas. 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

That's the English Chamber Orchestra and the celebrated air coming from Johann Sebastian Bach. Originally, it was the second movement of his orchestral suite number 3. Raymond Lepard conducted that recording on WRR. 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Music from Sergei Rachmaninoff still to come this afternoon. I've got that coming up before 1 o'clock. It's after we hear one of the later symphonies written by Franz Joseph Haydn. Here's the Mozarteum Orchestra of Salzburg performing the Symphony No. 88.

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Franz Josef Haydn, Symphony No. 88 on WRR 101 and At Work with Amy. That was Ivor Bolton conducting the Salzburg Mozarteum Orchestra. This next music by Sergei Rachmaninoff was originally written for voice, though it has no words. He called it vocalese, and a vocalese is a type of warm-up exercise for vocalists. Usually they just sing a vowel sound. So he followed that model when composing this work, although it's been arranged for numerous different instrumentations. So in this case, cellist Elisa Weilerstein is the voice, joined by pianist Inon Bornaton.

0: Cellist Elisa Weilerstein and pianist Inon Barnaton for Sergei Rachmaninoff's Vocalise on WRR. Spanish guitar music by Joaquin Rodrigo is straight ahead this afternoon, and Beethoven's Fourth Symphony is still to come in about 11 minutes. 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

Guitarist Virginia Luque is soloist in that adagio from Joaquin Rodrigo's Concierto de Aranjuez. Andrew Constantine led the London Symphony Orchestra. This is WRR 101. Thank you for joining me. I'm Amy Bishop. 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Ludwig van Beethoven was not a nobleman, but he definitely had friends in high places. He socialized with some of the upper crust of Europe, such as the Prince Lichnowsky in Silesia, who invited Beethoven to his summer home. And while they were there, they headed over to the prince's other friend, the Count Franz von Oberstdorf, who actually had his own private orchestra at home. And so he was honored with a performance of Beethoven's Second Symphony while they were there. The Count liked it so much, he said, "Well, I want one too." So he commissioned Beethoven to write a symphony just for him. And this is the result. It's Beethoven's Symphony No. 4. But here is a version you may not have heard. The pianist Shai Wozner arranged that symphony for piano trio. So that's the version we're going to hear, played by pianist Emmanuel Ax, violinist Leonidas Kavakos, and cellist Yo-Yo Ma.

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Pianist Emmanuel X, violinist Leonidas Kavakos, and cellist Yo-Yo Ma in that piano trio arrangement that was done by Shai Wozner of Beethoven's Symphony No. 4 in B-flat major. All a part of your Wednesday afternoon soundtrack here with WRR, FM, and HD1, Dallas-Fort Worth, Classical Music and the Arts for North Texas. Thanks for stopping in today. I'm Amy Bishop. 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When it's time to water the lawn, it's recommended to check sprinklers once a month and fix any leaks. You can find weekly watering advice at waterisawesome.com. Support also comes from the City of Dallas, reminding residents about mosquito prevention and how to follow the four D's: drain standing water, dress in long sleeves, defend with insect repellent, and limit outdoor activity at dusk and dawn. More information at dallascityhall.com. Well, this time of year always makes me reminiscent for those childhood memories of summertime when I got to read all the books that I wanted to read. Not that I had to read during the school year, which I liked those too, but the summertime is when I read some of my most favorite books ever. Huckleberry Finn was one of my favorites, so I've got a real soft spot for anything related to that story, or Mark Twain in general. Franz Waxman wrote the music for a 1939 film version of the book, starring Mickey Rooney as the title character. And this is Waxman's Huckleberry Finn Overture.

Franz Waxman's overture that he wrote for the film that came out in 1939, starring Mickey Rooney as Huckleberry Finn. That was the Queensland Symphony Orchestra performing with Richard Mills conducting on WRR. Hard to believe we are halfway through July already, and our celebration of America's 250th birthday is continuing all month long with our parade of Star-Spangled Symphonies. You can join Kurt Ranji each weekday morning at 9 during the month of July when he plays a symphony by an American composer. Mozart for you here by way of the Piano Sonata No. 11, but there's not a piano in this version.

0: That's a much lesser heard version of Mozart's Rondo alla Turca, coming originally from his piano sonata number 11, but arranged for euphonium and played by David Childs, along with the Black Dyke Band and Nicholas Childs conducting on WRR. 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

the Ulster Orchestra with Jan-Pascal Tortelier conducting The Happy Island by French composer Claude Debussy on WRR. I'm Amy Bishop, so I didn't have a dog in the fight, as they say, as far as the Spain versus France soccer game yesterday. I'm very happy for Spain, but my heart did hurt a little bit because it would have been really cool if France had won on Bastille Day. They definitely have some fantastic soccer players and fantastic composers. So for the remainder of 1 o'clock, we're going to enjoy some music by the great French composers, including Maurice Ravel coming up. First, though, mezzo-soprano Grace Bumbry with an aria from Camille Saint-Saëns' Samson and Delilah.

That's the aria coming from Camille Saint-Saëns' Samson and Delilah, where Delilah is trying to seduce Samson into revealing the secret of his power. The English translation of the French title is My Heart Opens to Your Voice. With mezzo-soprano Grace Bumbry and the Radio Symphony Orchestra of Berlin, Janosz Kulka conducting on WRR. Going from an opera based on a biblical story to a ballet based on a Greek novel, with music by Ravel up next. 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The musical uses satire to explore politics and corporate influence. More at uptownplayers.org. And support comes from the African American Museum in Fair Park, presenting Mandela, the official exhibition, on view through November 1st, exploring the life and legacy of Nelson Mandela through artifacts, photographs, and historical content. No tickets required, and info is at aamdallas.org. Instead of labeling it as a ballet, Maurice Ravel chose to describe this music as a choreographic symphony. He described it as a vast choreographic fresco, faithful to the Greece of my dreams. Here's his Daphnis and Chloe Suite No. 2 with the Netherlands Philharmonic under the direction of Jacob Kreitzberg on WRR and At Work with Amy.

the Netherlands Philharmonic Orchestra with Jakob Kreutzberg conducting Maurice Ravel's Daphne and Chloe Suite No. 2 on WRR, FM, and HD1, Dallas-Fort Worth, all classical all the time. I'm Amy Bishop. Thanks for tuning in this Wednesday afternoon. I have some choral music by Anton Bruckner coming up in less than 10 minutes. Also, some guitar music by Joaquin Turina up shortly. First, it's a recording of Capella Coloniensis with Rossini's Overture from the Italian Girl in Algiers.

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Gioachino Rossini's overture from The Italian Girl in Algiers. That was Gabriella Ferro conducting the Capella Coloniensis on WRR. Support for WRR comes from the City of Dallas, reminding residents about mosquito prevention and how to follow the four D's: drain standing water, dress in long sleeves, defend with insect repellent, and limit outdoor activity at dusk and dawn. More information at dallascityhall.com. 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Now on display, Russell's Retreat explores works made by the cowboy artist during his summers at Glacier National Park in Montana. The St. Albans Cathedral Choir singing this music by Anton Bruckner called Os Justi, or The Mouth of the Righteous.

That's a motet written by Anton Bruckner called Os Justi, or The Mouth of the Righteous, sung by the St. Albans Cathedral Choir, led by Andrew Lucas on WRR. And here's guitarist Rafael Andia playing a guitar sonata by Joaquin Turina.

0: guitarist Rafael Endia playing Joaquin Turina's Guitar Sonata on WRR. 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
0: Great to have your company on this Wednesday afternoon. I'm Amy Bishop, and the music continues with something from contemporary American composer Michael Dougherty. He wrote this about 4 years ago, entitled it Blue Electra for violin and orchestra. It's violinist Anne Akiko Myers and the Albany Symphony Orchestra, led by David Allen Miller. Michael Dougherty's music for your Wednesday with WRR.

American composer Michael Doherty wrote that about 4 years ago. It's called Blue Electra for violin and orchestra. David Allen Miller at the podium leading the Albany Symphony Orchestra, and Akiko Myers was violinist on WRR and At Work with Amy. 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Enjoy the rest of your afternoon. I'm Amy Bishop. Emilio's up in just a few minutes for the home stretch. After this recording of cellist Dorothea van Albrecht and pianist Martin Munch playing Gaspar Cassado's Requiem Brusque on WRR.

I love that piece from Gaspar Casado, Weird Rick Yabros, performed by cellist Dorothea von Albrecht and pianist Martin Munch. That sound means we've made it to the home stretch with Emilio Alvarez on your classical, member-supported WRR Dallas, Fort Worth. Well, hello there, and a wonderful Wednesday to you. Thanks for tuning in to the home stretch today. I'm excited about our Wednesday program. We've got Sibelius's Third Symphony on the way. We'll hear a Road Rage remedy from the latest recordings from Long Long, playing music from Cinema Paradiso. We'll hear Copeland's Billy the Kid on the way, too. What a fun Wednesday program. We'll start off here in Romania with George Enescu, the Romanian Rhapsody No. 1 in A major, played by the Monte Carlo Philharmonic Orchestra.

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More at uptownplayers.org. You're listening to the Homestretch Music now by Richard Strauss. Till Eulenspiegel's Merry Pranks. We'll have some fun with the Philadelphia Orchestra on WRR.

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We'll get marching along with Gustav Holst now. His second suite in F major for military band. We'll hear the staff band of the Norwegian Armed Forces performing.

Gustav Holst's second suite in F major, we heard the staff band of the Norwegian Armed Forces performing. 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Ben Abbott believes strong neighborhoods, civic engagement, and community involvement help create a city where families can grow and thrive. Hello, Ben. And now some incidental music from a staging of a play called Rosamunde at Vienna's Theater an der Wien on the 20th of December in 1823. Franz Schubert. Writing here, ballet music from Act 2 of Rosamunde, the Vienna Philharmonic here performing under the direction of Riccardo Muti.

Ballet music from Rosamunde by Franz Schubert, played by Riccardo Muti in the Vienna Philharmonic. And it looks like it's time for us to see what's going on in our local area today. Here's our WRR 101 arts calendar for our Wednesday. The Tony Award-winning musical Hamilton tells the story of founding father Alexander Hamilton through a blend of hip-hop, R&B, jazz, and pop music, and explores themes of ambition, revolution, love, and the price of shaping a nation. The Broadway hit opens tonight for a 12-day run at Bass Performance Hall in Fort Worth. For more on this and all the week's arts and culture event highlights, visit WRR101FM on Instagram. 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We'll dance our way to the top of the hour with Carl Maria von Weber. His Invitation to the Dance, played here by Richard Bonning in the National Philharmonic Orchestra on WRR.

The Invitation to the Dance by Carl Maria von Weber, played by Richard Bonning and the National Philharmonic Orchestra. You're listening to WRR FM and HD1 Dallas Fort Worth. I'm your host, Emilio Alvarez. We'll have some fun in this hour. Jacques Offenbach will take us on a voyage to the moon. We'll hear Ravel's Bolero, a universal favorite, on the way in this hour. Three Spanish dances by Joaquin Rodrigo coming to, we'll hear now, three violins featured in this Vivaldi concerto in F major. We'll hear I Solisti Napoli performing on WRR.

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The fun starts here. You're listening to the home stretch. We'll hear some Spanish guitar sounds now. Manuel Barrueco performing three Spanish dances by Joaquin Rodrigo.

0: Those lovely Spanish sounds from Joaquin Rodrigo, three Spanish pieces played by guitarist Manuel Barueco. 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

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The fun starts here. 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We'll go on this journey based on an 1865 Jules Verne novel titled From the Earth to the Moon. We'll hear The Voyage to the Moon, overture and ballet music by Jacques Offenbach, played by the Philharmonia Orchestra.

The Voyage to the Moon Overture and Ballet Music by Jacques Offenbach, performed by the Philharmonia Orchestra, led by Antonio de Almeida. 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I'm your host, Emilio Alvarez. More adventure music now. Billy the Kid, a ballet suite by Aaron Copland, here played by the New York Philharmonic, led by Leonard Bernstein.

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A suite of music from the 1938 ballet by Aaron Copland, Billy the Kid, performed by Leonard Bernstein and the New York Philharmonic. From the stage to the silver screen, we'll hear music from a 1988 film, Cinema Paradiso, with a score by Ennio Morricone. And this is our Road Rage Remedy today, the love theme from Cinema Paradiso, performed by pianist Long Long.

Long Long, in his release titled Piano Book 2, released last year. Long Long playing a whole mixture of some of his favorite piano themes, and they are the love theme, Ennio Morricone's score to Cinema Paradiso, the 1988 film drama. 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No tickets required, and information is available at aamdallas.org. More gorgeous music and dramatic music, too, from Puccini. Puccini mourning a dear friend of his in this piece titled Chrysanthemums. The traditional Italian flower for mourning, we're going to hear Chrysanthemums played by the Munich Radio Orchestra.

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His third symphony premiered by the Helsinki Philharmonic Society, with the composer conducting the group himself in September of 1907. We're going to hear the Symphony No. 3 in C by Jean Sibelius, played by the Oslo Philharmonic.

The Oslo Philharmonic Orchestra, led by Marius Jansons, with Sibelius's Symphony No. 3 in C major. You're listening to WRR FM and HD1, Dallas Fort Worth. I'm your host, Emilio Alvarez, in our final hour together on this wonderful Wednesday. A Rossini overture is on the way. We'll hear Beethoven's Triple Concerto coming too. And now the opening movement of Edvard Grieg's Peer Gynt Suite No. 1. Morning, played by Sir James Galway in the Berlin Philharmonic.

Berlin Philharmonic, Herbert von Karajan conducting, flutist Sir James Galway featured in that opening movement, the morning movement of Edvard Grieg's Peer Gynt Suite No. 1. And now some religious music from Mozart, the 8th of 17 church sonatas that he wrote. The Sonata No. 8 in A major by Mozart, played by the King's Consort,

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The fun starts here. We have time for one more piece to take us up to 7 o'clock. That's when Matt Rogers will take over with the dinner concert. I'll join you again tomorrow afternoon at 3 p.m. I've been your host, Emilio Alvarez, and this has been The Home Stretch. We'll wrap up our program today with the Montreal Symphony Orchestra. Charles Dutoit conducting Rossini's Semiramide Overture. I want to thank you for tuning in today. Have a wonderful rest of your Wednesday.